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0: sunny with a high of 82 degrees. Thursday, a chance of showers, partly sunny in 81. For Skynet weather, I'm Max Crenshaw, Classic Hits 96.7.
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So when this song was huge, many of the singer-songwriters of the time did their own version. We're talking like, you know, Frank Sinatra.

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0: depends on a separate set of conditions being met, and those conditions are being conveyed through intermediaries. Iran's Supreme National Security Council said on Saturday that the strait would not reopen until the U.S. corrects its behavior. I'm Donna Warder.
1: President Trump scoffing at Iran's demand for reparations for the devastation caused by 5 months of U.S. and Israeli bombardment. I'm Ben Thomas.
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6: Your Skynet overnight forecast calls for showers and thunderstorms likely. We'll have an overnight low of 68 degrees. For Tuesday, showers and thunderstorms in the early afternoon, and some more later as well, with a high of 81. For Wednesday, a chance of showers and thunderstorms in the afternoon, otherwise partly sunny, with a high of 82 degrees. Thursday, a chance of showers, partly sunny, and 81. For Skynet weather, I'm Max Crenshaw, Classic Hits 96.7.
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6: Your Skynet overnight forecast calls for showers and thunderstorms likely. We'll have an overnight low of 68 degrees. For Tuesday, showers and thunderstorms in the early afternoon, some more later as well, with a high of 81. For Wednesday, a chance of showers and thunderstorms in the afternoon, otherwise partly sunny with a high of 82 degrees. Thursday, a chance of showers, partly sunny and 81. For Skynet weather, I'm Max Crenshaw, Classic Hits 96.7.
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0: Joan Chad, I hate myself for loving you. I'm Keith Stevens. 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

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I'm Keith Stevens. While we move from the summer vibes to the fall vibes, if you're a football video game aficionado, Madden 27 coming out later this week, and I

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0: John Wade, missing you. I'm Keith Stevens. Celebrity birthdays today. Rosanna Arquette, Desperately Seeking Susan. And the inspiration for the Toto 4 track called Rosanna, 67 today. And Antonio Banderas is 66 today. You got a birthday today? Happy birthday to you. Now, Lowe's, faster quote, start of the Lowe's Pro Desk. 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
8: Your Skynet overnight forecast calls for showers and thunderstorms likely. We'll have an overnight low of 68 degrees. For Tuesday, showers and thunderstorms in the early afternoon, some more later as well, with a high of 81. For Wednesday, a chance of showers and thunderstorms in the afternoon, otherwise partly sunny with a high of 82 degrees. Thursday, a chance of showers, partly sunny and 81. For Skynet Weather, I'm Max Crenshaw, Classic Hits 96.7.
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0: That is a song that began its life as a B-side, became an A-side real quick, and the rest, as they say, is disco history. 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

0: Billy Joel, tell her about it from the days when he was courting Christy Brinkley. I'm Keith Stevens. Well, Mom was right again. I don't think Mom got the one where you're not supposed to go swimming right after you eat. I think that was proven wrong. But this one is proven right. Set up straight, sitting upright makes people feel more positive and perform better on tasks than slouching does. I'm actually sitting today. Sometimes I stand. But they say when sitting upright, people report feeling a greater sense of pride, which is usually a sign of a positive mood.
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8: Your Skynet forecast for today. We'll have showers and thunderstorms this afternoon. Then a possibility of more later on. A high of 81 degrees. Winds will be out of the southwest at about 7 miles per hour. For tonight, showers and thunderstorms likely overnight with an overnight low 65. Wednesday, a chance of showers and thunderstorms in the afternoon, partly sunny with a high of 82. For Skynet Weather, I'm Bert Richardson on Classic Hits 96.7.
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0: Mr. Big, there's to be with you. I am Keith Stevens. All right, one for the ladies. And by the way, for context, I did not write the way this is written, okay? Question is, would you be in a relationship with a man who is, quoting here, stupider than you? Almost half of the women poll, 49%, said they wouldn't be comfortable with a less intelligent man. 41% said they wouldn't mind being smarter than their mate. And the remaining 10% of women admit they're already involved with a dumb guy.
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0: We'll have showers and thunderstorms this afternoon. Then a possibility of more later on, a high of 81 degrees. Winds will be out of the southwest at about 7 miles per hour. For tonight, showers and thunderstorms likely overnight with an overnight low 65. Wednesday, a chance of showers and thunderstorms in the afternoon, partly sunny with a high of 82. For Skynet Weather, I'm Bert Richardson on Classic Hits 96.7.
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5: Your Skynet forecast for today. We'll have showers and thunderstorms this afternoon. Then a possibility of more later on. A high of 81 degrees. Winds will be out of the southwest at about 7 miles per hour. For tonight, showers and thunderstorms likely overnight with an overnight low 65. Wednesday, a chance of showers and thunderstorms in the afternoon. Partly sunny with a high of 82. For Skynet weather, I'm Bert Richardson on Classic Hits 96.7.
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5: Your Skynet forecast for today. We'll have showers and thunderstorms this afternoon. Then a possibility of more later on. A high of 81 degrees. Winds will be out of the southwest at about 7 miles per hour. For tonight, showers and thunderstorms likely overnight with an overnight low 65. Wednesday, a chance of showers and thunderstorms in the afternoon, partly sunny with a high of 82. For Skynet weather, I'm Bert Richardson on Classic Hits 96.7.
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0: It's all your favorites, Night Ranger and Sister Christian. And I'm Chris Kellogg. Thanks for having us on. 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

0: John Parr and the theme from St. Elmo's Fire. My wife and I are going out on a camping trip this weekend to celebrate our 40th anniversary, and we're putting a bunch of stuff into aluminum foil, and my wife was using the shiny side of the foil, and I said, is there a correct side to foil? Because if so, you're using the wrong side. It turns out there's no correct side. Yeah. You can use either side of the foil. It's not a problem. Using aluminum foil on either side is not going to ruin your food.
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3: 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And the tax code is complex and unforgiving. So it's not surprising if you're one of the millions of Americans that owe back taxes to the IRS. Unfortunately, they're the world's

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5: Your Skynet forecast for today. We'll have showers and thunderstorms this afternoon. Then a possibility of more later on. A high of 81 degrees. Winds will be out of the southwest at about 7 miles per hour. For tonight, showers and thunderstorms likely overnight with an overnight low 65. Wednesday, a chance of showers and thunderstorms in the afternoon, partly sunny with a high of 82. For Skynet weather, I'm Bert Richardson on Classic Hits 96.7.
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0: 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Glad to have you here. I'm Chris Kellogg. A lot more of your favorites coming right now.
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0: Rock Your Baby, there's George McRae, and I'm Chris Kellogg, glad to have you here. Well, if you are struggling at work today, just take a micro break. You have our permission. These can range from having a little snack, to chatting with a coworker, to stopping for a stretch, maybe playing a quick little digital game on your phone of some sort. While some may view an employee taking too many breaks as a negative, you have our permission because a new study finds micro breaks can actually boost your performance.
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0: Welcome to the party. Now go grab some coffee, hide from responsibility for a little bit, and crank it up. The show is on.
1: Oh, good morning, all you people out there who are awake. It is Tuesday, August 11th, and we are in the Radio Ranch, and I'm thank goodness I am inside. It is like the skies open up and God turned the faucet on full blast right now. It is raining like I have not seen it rain in quite some time. It is a downpour, and I thank goodness I got inside when I did. Oh, my goodness, because, yeah, we had, of course, the little National Weather Service telling us that, yeah, it's coming. And not only did it do that, and it opened up, and it is here. So if you are in the Fostoria, Findlay, and Tiffin area, make sure that you've got yourself the windows rolled up in your car if it's outside, and things battened down, because it is coming your way. Wow. Yeah. Lightning. Lightning is beautiful if you're inside. We'll talk about a golfer in Cincinnati who actually got struck by lightning on, I believe it was Sunday, and is okay, recovering. But yeah, so it is raining today. So if you're on your way to work, if you are going to be working outside, yeah, it's going to be a wet one. Hey, it is Sons and Daughters Day. Let your children know that you are glad they're part of your life. While listening to their events of the day, share the stories, find out about their hopes and dreams and what inspires them, teach them something new, or maybe there's something they can teach you. Yes, they can teach you all about the computers, right? And stuff on your phone. My daughter was fiddling with my phone over the weekend. I made a comment and I said, go ahead, clean it off, do what you need. Every child is different. Their personality is unique, fitted to them. And while one child devours books, another be destructive any electronic device in the house. The chatterbox keeps us awake on long road trips. So it is great. National Sons and Daughters Day. Make sure that you know, they know that you love them for sure. Crazy things have been happening. Let's see. I just read a story about, the National Oceanic and Atmospheric Administration reports that July was the hottest month ever recorded in the contiguous U.S. The average temperatures reached 76.89 degrees Fahrenheit, surpassing July's 1936 record, the Dust Bowl, by 0.8

0: 0.125 degrees. The Mountain West, Southwest, North Plains, and Southeast experienced the most extreme heat. And on Monday, a powerful 7.4 magnitude earthquake struck western Colombia. Yeah, killing more than 100 people and injuring dozens. The weather is crazy right now. The epicenter was located in San Jose del Palmar, or Coco province, roughly about 250 miles from Bogota. The quake caused widespread evacuations, affecting over 10.5 million people in Pereira. 18 deaths were reported and multiple buildings collapsed. So there you go. And it is crazy. We'll have more for you a little bit later on. It is a two for Tuesday. So that is what we were doing today. Every now and then throughout the hour, we'll have the same artists and two different songs, maybe one that we haven't heard in quite some time. So batten down the hatches. Yeah, if you don't have to go anywhere, it is raining outside. It's a great day for chocolate chip pancakes or whatever you do on rainy days like this. So it is currently 69 degrees. We'll have weather, news, and sports a little bit later on. Let's jump back into music as we wake up. So grab that cup of coffee. Wake up with us. It's the morning show. Good morning to you.
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0: book.
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13: 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I'm

0: Oh, that is The Clash on Classic Hits 96.7. Yeah, just like that, the rain has actually kind of let up a lot. It's just kind of drizzling outside a bit. So those storms moving through as they go, 40 miles per hour, that it says. It's just kind of moving on out. It is time for your weather forecast. Let's check it out and see what's in store for us.
1: Your Skynet forecast for today. We'll have showers and thunderstorms this afternoon. Then a possibility of more later on. A high of 81 degrees. Winds will be out of the southwest at about 7 miles per hour. For tonight, showers and thunderstorms likely overnight with an overnight low 65. Wednesday, a chance of showers and thunderstorms in the afternoon, partly sunny with a high of 82. For Skynet weather, I'm Bert Richardson on Classic Hits 96.7.
0: 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Here's Lance with our news. Good morning.
2: Good morning, Dawn, as we take our first look at news for this Tuesday morning. A shooting took place in Findlay Monday, according to a release from the City of Findlay Police Department. Dispatch received a call from a resident of the roadway in room 214 of a male threatening to harm himself. Person in question, 37-year-old Holden Smith. He was outside holding a gun and waving and pointing it. Officers attempted to negotiate with him but were unsuccessful. An officer then fired one round, striking and killing him. He was pronounced deceased at Blanchard Valley Hospital. The officer's name will not be released at this time. No other subjects were injured. The Ohio Bureau of Investigation will handle the case investigation. A multi-use path is coming to a portion of Findlay. Construction will soon begin for a multi-use path on Melrose Avenue. Will be 8 feet wide and connect from Crystal Avenue to Bright Road on the north side of Melrose.

0: Yes, and we do still have the lightning around the area where we are at, so be cautious about that. We're going to continue on with our news with Lance.
1: The Hancock County Sheriff's Office received a grant. According to their press release, they received $18,000 from the energy transfer, which will go towards the purchase of 12 new tactical communication headsets. A ceremony for the grant will be held today at 6 p.m. at the Hancock County Sheriff offices. Your check of the news on Classic 96.7. I'm Lance Morris.
0: Thank you very much, Lance. And that news is brought to you by the Hancock County Veterans Services Office, serving those who serve.
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3: Owen and sports, somebody wows. Training camp rolls along for both the Browns and Bengals as each team gets ready for their preseason openers later on this week. On Thursday night, the Bengals will host the Detroit Lions. Kickoff in Cincinnati is set for 7 o'clock. Meanwhile, the Browns will play their first preseason game out on the road as they visit the Bears in Chicago on Saturday afternoon at 1 o'clock. And in speaking with reporters on Monday, Cleveland head coach Todd Monken said that Deshaun Watson and Shador Sanders would each get a start in the team's first two preseason games as the quarterback competition continues.
4: They're each going to start a game. How do I want it that way? Does that make sense? Like, it's not that some of they're each going to start a game. We're still going to go through this week, and next week we're going to have to decide when we practice against the Bills, because then you're not going to just give one practice. You're going to have to rotate those guys a little bit in the preseason practice, and then after those two games, then I think we'll be closer to at least having a better idea. But one's going to start one game, and the other one's going to start the other.
3: Cleveland's second preseason game comes next Saturday on August 22nd when they host the Buffalo Bills. And after an off day on Monday, the Guardians and Reds will be back on the diamond tonight. In Detroit, the Guardians and Tigers play the first of a three-game set at 6:40. Tanner Bibee gets the start for Cleveland as the Guards enter the night four games back of the White Sox in the AL Central, and they're a pair of games back of the final wildcard spot in the American League playoff race. As for the Redlegs, they're in Chicago tonight at 7:40 for the first of three against the White Sox. Nick Lodolo's on the bump in that game for Cincinnati. Throwing in sports, somebody wells.
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2: Well, looks like Taylor Farms is being hit again, now with a recall over a dozen jalapeno-containing products from the U.S. grocery stores due to salmon.

0: Salmonella outbreak that has affected 345 people across 27 states. Chipotle and Qdoba are also already removed the jalapenos from last week. The recall list includes 20 items such as dips, salsas, and guacamole from stores like Walmart, Target, Whole Foods, Trader Joe's, and Kroger. If you have a Taylor Farms product, you might want to take it back to the store for a refund or just toss it out.
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2: Oh, that is your two for Tuesday with Toto. We started off with 99 from the Hydra album. That was from 1979. 99 was the first single and biggest hit from Toto's second album, which was Hydra. The song holds a special meaning for the band. Their first official website was Toto99.com. Did you know that? Well, now you do. Looks like Toto 4 from 1982 was the song Africa, with an introspective lyrics like, I seek to cure what's deep inside, frightened of this thing that I've become. We wondered if the song was involved with a bit of personal reflection. Well, it turns out it did. Yeah, there's a little metaphor involved there, because according to David Pelch, he was at the age where I was so immersed in my work 24/7. At that time, I felt like I was becoming just a victim of my work. There was a little bit of autobiographical information in there as well. Being concerned by my work, not having time to go out and pursue getting married and raising a family and doing all the things the other people were doing at that age. That was Africa. Yeah. So now you know. Hey, what you also know is that I told you earlier, a Cincinnati man captured the terrifying moment he was struck by lightning while golfing on Friday. Chris Chavone was filming heavy rain on the course when the lightning bolt hit his arm, sending him stumbling backwards. The video went viral after meteorologist Matt DeVitt shared it, calling it, quote, one of the craziest videos I've ever seen. DeVitt confirmed he spoke with Chavone, who described himself as unbelievably lucky. Chavone later says he feels very lucky and blessed to have survived

0: The National Weather Service reports lightning kills roughly 20 Americans annually. With only 4 confirmed fatalities so far this year, just 10% of lightning strike victims die. That's a good number, at least. The lifetime odds of being struck by lightning in the U.S. are 1 in 15,300. Yes. Hey, it is time for a weather forecast, and it was lightning earlier today, thunder and lightning, and I didn't really realize, but if you hear thunder, yeah, you're close enough to be struck by lightning. That's what the National Weather Service said. 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If you want great pearly white teeth, don't hesitate to give them a call today and make your appointment, 419-435-6700.
1: Your Skynet forecast for today. We'll have showers and thunderstorms this afternoon. Then a possibility of more later on. A high of 81 degrees. Winds will be out of the southwest at about 7 miles per hour. For tonight, showers and thunderstorms likely overnight with an overnight low 65. Wednesday, a chance of showers and thunderstorms in the afternoon, partly sunny with a high of 82. For Skynet weather, I'm Bert Richardson on Classic Hits 96.7.

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12: 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These are the stories we are working on for our next newscast coming in about 25 minutes. A shooting took place in Finley Monday. A new book on the history of the University of Finley has been published, and a multi-use path is coming to a portion of Finley. Talk about all that and more.

0: 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But now it's time to take a look at what's going on throughout the state of Ohio through Ohio News Network.
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4: I'm Jay Fox on the Ohio News Network. A catastrophic flash flood emergency has been declared in Perry County in southeast Ohio. The National Weather Service says as much as 8 inches of rain fell in just a few hours. The highest level warning indicates severe life-threatening conditions, specifically in Crooksville, New Lexington, and Junction City. Multiple water rescues have been underway since early this morning. Authorities are asking people to shelter in place and, if needed, move to higher ground. In southwest Ohio, leaders in one Dayton suburb have voted to adopt a new mascot. That is, as a lawsuit heats up over that mascot. ONN's Jared Allen explains.
5: In Beaver Creek, their city council has formalized the beaver as the symbol of the city. This comes as the Bucky's convenience store chain squares off against the locally owned Beaver's Mini Mart in Beaver Creek over the use of the beaver in their logos. Formalizing the use of the beaver as the city's official mascot has been percolating for a long time.
4: In central Ohio, 32-year-old Brandon Burdick waived his right to appear before a judge yesterday and was placed under a $3 million cash bond. Court records show Burdick crashed on Friday evening near I-70 and South Hamilton Road. A short time later, police found Burdick in a nearby alley. He exchanged gunfire with multiple officers. Burdick was released from prison just last month. For the Ohio News Network, I'm Jay Fox.
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0: 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Looks like there's early bird pricing that's still available. It is going to be happening on September 13th from 8 a.m. to 2 p.m. at the Findlay Hancock County Fairgrounds. 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All right. And their Northwest Ohio Railroad Preservation is a family fun day. Back to School Bash. That is happening on August 23rd from 1 to 4. It's happening actually Saturday and Sunday, the 22nd and 23rd from 1 to 4 p.m., $5 for the afternoon. Back to School Bash is something for everyone. One price for the entire afternoon of train rides, bouncy houses, games, and more. It is located at Township Road 99. So just head over to Township Road 99. You'll find it, I'm sure. Enjoy a fun ride on the 109 steam engine, the Riverside train, or both. Play games of cornhole, try a magic round of mini golf, or check out the giant sand pile. And don't forget, there's going to be some grub there too. The Northwest Ohio Railroad Preservation Family Fun and Back to School Bash is happening. And coming up this weekend, it's the Liverpool Legends in Findlay on Saturday, August 15th at 7:30. 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Keith and I both interviewed Marty Scott, who is one of the Liverpool Legend. 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And that is happening at the Marathon Center for the Performing Arts. Make sure that you head over there and have some fun this weekend. And that is a look at some of the things happening in and around your area. 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

0: Yeah. Casey and the Sunshine Band. Looks like the, the skies are brightening up a little bit, at least somewhere. So depending on which direction you look, it's kind of crazy right now. Look off to the north and it's a little bit darker than you're looking off to the east and west. So in the south. It is time for your weather forecast. It's all brought to you by Parkhurst Catering and Parkhurst Dining. And we'll do that right after this message.
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5: It is time for your weather forecast. Currently 70 degrees out there, brought to you by Parkhurst Catering and Parkhurst Dining on the campus of Heidelberg University. Don't forget, the Berg Bistro 1850 is adding lunch this year, so make sure you check it out. And if you have a catering question, just call Aaron at 567-207-5878.
6: Your Skynet forecast for today. We'll have showers and thunderstorms this afternoon. Then a possibility of more later on, a high of 81 degrees. Winds will be out of the southwest at about 7 miles per hour. For tonight, showers and thunderstorms likely overnight with an overnight low 65. Wednesday, a chance of showers and thunderstorms in the afternoon, partly sunny with a high of 82. For Skynet Weather, I'm Bert Richardson on Classic Hits 96.7.
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8: Taking another look at news for this Tuesday morning. A shooting took place in Findlay Monday, according to a release from the city of Findlay. Dispatch received a call from a resident of the Roadway Inn, room 214, of a male threatening to harm himself. The person in question, 37-year-old Holden Smith, he was outside holding a gun and waving and pointing it. Officers attempted to negotiate with him but were unsuccessful. An officer then fired one round, striking and killing him. He was pronounced deceased at Blanchard Valley Hospital. The officer's name will not be released at this time. No other subjects were injured. The Ohio Bureau of Investigation will handle the investigation of the case. A new book on the history of the University of Findlay has been published. An event will be held this weekend to launch Rooted in the Past, Reaching Towards the Future, University of Findlay's Growth Beyond Findlay College 1983 through 2019. The book picks up where Richard Kern's book, Findlay College, the First 100 Years, left off in 1982. The event this weekend will take place at 7 o'clock on Saturday at the Mazza Museum on the campus of UF. And a multi-use path is coming to a portion of Findlay. Construction will soon begin for a multi-use path on Melrose Avenue. It will be 8 feet wide and connect from Crystal Avenue to Bright Road on the north side of Melrose Avenue. Eventually, it could be tied to a future path on Bright Road. We are checking the news on Classic Hits 96.7. I'm Lance Morris.
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10: And sports, somebody well. Starting with baseball, after both teams were off on Monday, the Guardians and Reds will be back at it tonight. Cleveland begins a 3-game series against the Tigers in Detroit this evening at 6:40. Tanner Bibee's on the mound in that one for the Guardians as they head into tonight 4 games back in the division and a couple of games back of the final American League wildcard spot. As for the Redlegs, they visit the White Sox in Chicago tonight for the first of a 3-game set. First pitch for that one is at 7:40. Nick Lodolo starts for Cincinnati. And training camp rolls along across the NFL as we're set for week one of the preseason to get underway later on this week. On Thursday night, the Bengals host the Lions at 7 o'clock, and on Saturday afternoon, the Browns take

0: on the Bears in Chicago. And as training camp rolls along, so does the quarterback battle in Cleveland. Head coach Todd Monken told the media on Monday that both Deshaun Watson and Shedeur Sanders would get a start under center in the team's first two preseason games. And Monken also told reporters yesterday that he's liked how both players have handled the quarterback competition so far.
1: But I've been impressed with both players and the way they've handled, right, the back and forth of the reps. And we're trying as best we can to balance the reps so we give both of them an opportunity to showcase their skill set. It's never going to be perfect, and they've handled that great. And I think some of that grows as they have success, right? Their confidence is going to grow with the success that they have every day.
0: The Browns and Bears will kick off at 1 o'clock on Saturday afternoon this weekend. I'm Buddy Wells on the Ohio News Network.
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6: Your Skynet forecast for today. We'll have showers and thunderstorms this afternoon. Then a possibility of more later on. A high of 81 degrees. Winds will be out of the southwest at about 7 miles per hour. For tonight, showers and thunderstorms likely overnight with an overnight low 65. Wednesday, a chance of showers and thunderstorms in the afternoon, partly sunny with a high of 82. For Skynet weather, I'm Bert Richardson on Classic Hits 96.7.
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4: It's 8 o'clock on Classic Hits, 96.7. These are the stories we are working on for our next newscast coming in about 25 minutes. A shooting took place in Finley Monday. The Hancock County Sheriff's Office received a grant, and a new book on the history of the University of Finley has been published. We'll talk about all that and more coming up. But now it's time to take a look at what's going on throughout the state of Ohio with Ohio News Network.
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6: I'm Jay Fox on the Ohio News Network. There was a major turn yesterday in the case against two Canton police officers charged in the 2024 death of Frank Tyson. Amaya Ward of ONN affiliate WKYC-TV has details.
7: Camden Birch and Bo Schoeneg were both facing reckless homicide charges now.

0: Neither will go to trial, and both agreed to resign from the Canton Police Department effective immediately. The two officers had been charged with reckless homicide after Frank Tyson died while in Canton Police custody in April of 2024. Body camera video shows officers struggling to arrest him before he was restrained on the floor. Tyson repeatedly said he couldn't breathe and later became unresponsive. The Stark County coroner later ruled his death as a homicide.
1: A Northwest Ohio mother will spend the next 3 years on community control after pleading guilty to child endangerment. ONN's Colin Dorsey has details.
2: Hospital staff say Tiffany LeSueur injected what they believe to be human waste into her child's IV. Surveillance video captured the incident. LeSueur pleaded guilty to child endangerment. She was sentenced to community control.
1: The state of Ohio has moved forward with legal actions targeting safety measures on the gaming platform Roblox. It is estimated that Ohio has over 1.5 million monthly active players. For the Ohio News Network, I'm Jay Fox.
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11: It is time for your entertainment news brought to you by the Ritz Theater in downtown at Tiffin. Don't forget their individual ticket sales happening now, so make sure you call the Ritz or go down. Go to theritztheater.org and get some tickets. Phil Collins has revealed that one of the biggest songs of his career almost wrote itself. During a BBC Radio 2 interview, Collins said this classic hit, In the Air Tonight, was about 80% improvised. Rather than plan lyrics in advance, he says he usually sits down at the piano, starts playing, and lets the melody and words develop naturally. Well, Collins recalled creating the song alone in his bedroom with a keyboard and a drum machine. After finding the right chords, he recorded a simple backtrack and sang whatever came to mind. Remarkably, the first improvised version ended up being almost identical to what appeared on the finished album. He said that's how he's written many of his songs, relying more on instinct than careful planning. He joked that maybe an extra whiskey at lunchtime helped the inspiration. There you go. Blink-182 fans have something new to look forward to. Drummer Travis Barker confirmed the band will spend this year working on its next album.

0: Making the follow-up to 2023's One More Time, which you reunited the classic lineup with Tom DeLonge, Barker says he's balancing the Blink record with producing projects and work on the next Alkaline Trio album. The band also recently celebrated the 20th anniversary of Take Off Your Pants and Jacket with a special reissue. On top of that, Barker is joining Green Day's Billy Joe Armstrong, Rancid's Tim Armstrong, and former Ramones bassist CJ Ramone in a new punk supergroup called Cretan Family. They'll perform Ramones classics during a 50th anniversary tribute concert at Hollywood Forever Cemetery on August 30th, celebrating the legendary band's lasting impact on punk rock. And Teddy Moore, best known for playing the beloved teacher Miss Shields in the holiday classic A Christmas Story, has died at the age of 79. Moore passed away on August 5th in Huntsville, Ontario, surrounded by family, and according to a statement shared on Facebook, her loved ones remembered her as a lifelong teacher at heart who's had a quote for every occasion and has touched countless lives in her warmth and generosity. And Disney is rolling out extensive program to mark the 25th anniversary of the September 11th terrorist attack. Coverage will span ABC News, National Geographic, Disney Plus, Hulu, and ABC's local stations. A key cornerstone is National Geographic's three-part docuseries, 9/11 Reunited, premiering August 21st, which reunites first responders and witnesses for the first time in 25 years. Can't believe it's been 25 years. On September 1st, ABC airs a two-hour primetime special hosted by Michael Strahan, David Muir, Robin Roberts, and Diane Sawyer, with Anchor, a live one-hour broadcast with Lower Manhattan on September 11th. Disney's efforts is partly driven by research showing 100 million Americans have no live memory of that day. All right, that is a look at your entertainment news. It's all brought to you by the Ritz Theater in downtown Tiffin. Go get your tickets. Make some memories.
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0: That is Classic Hits 96.7. That is Phil Collins in the air tonight. When we come back, we'll take a look at our weather forecast along with our news and sports after these messages.
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0: It is 69 degrees, and it's time for a weather forecast brought to you by Forte Music. 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
3: Your Skynet forecast for today. We'll have showers and thunderstorms this afternoon, then a possibility of more later on, a high of 81 degrees. Winds will be out of the southwest at about 7 miles per hour. For tonight, showers and thunderstorms likely overnight with an overnight low 65. Wednesday, a chance of showers and thunderstorms in the afternoon, partly sunny with a high of 82. For Skynet Weather, I'm Bert Richardson on Classic Hits 96.7.
4: When you talk about beginning band students, Forte Music is the business in our area that shines. 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
1: Taking another look at news for this Tuesday morning. A shooting took place in Findlay Monday, according to a release from the City of Findlay Police Department. Dispatch received a call from a resident of the roadway in room 214 of a male threatening to harm himself. The person in question, 37-year-old Holden Smith, was outside holding a gun and waving and pointing it. Officers attempted to negotiate with him but were unsuccessful. An officer then fired one round, striking and killing him. He was pronounced deceased at Blanchard Valley Hospital. The officer's name will not be released at this time. No other subjects were injured. The Ohio Bureau of Investigation will handle the rest of the case. A new book on the history of the University of Findlay has been published. An event will be held this weekend to launch Rooted in the Past, Reaching Towards the Future, University of Findlay's Growth Beyond Findlay College in 1983 through 2019. The book picks up where Richard Kern's book, Findlay College, the First 100 Years, left off in 1982. The event will take place at 7 p.m. on Saturday at the Moz Museum on the campus of UF. And the Hancock County Sheriff's Office received a grant. According to their press release, they have received $18,000 from Energy Transfer, which will go towards the purchase of 12 new tactical communication headsets. A ceremony for the grant award will be held today at 6 p.m. at the Hancock County Sheriff Offices. Your check of the news on Classic 96.7. I'm Lance Morris.
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5: 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On Thursday night, the Bengals will host the Detroit Lions. Kickoff in Cincinnati is set for 7 o'clock. Meanwhile, the Browns will play their first preseason game out on the road as they visit the Bears in Chicago on Saturday afternoon at 1 o'clock. And in speaking with reporters on Monday, Cleveland head coach Todd Monken said that Deshaun Watson and Shedeur Sanders would each get a start in the team's first two preseason games as the quarterback competition continues.
6: They're each going to start a game. How do I want it that way? Does that make sense? Like, it's not that some of they're each going to start a game. We're still going to go through this week, and next week we're going to have to decide when we practice against the Bills, because then you're not going to just give one practice. You're going to have to rotate those guys a little bit in the preseason practice, and then after those two games, then I think we'll be closer to at least having a better idea. But one's going to start one game and the other one's going to start the other.
5: Cleveland's second preseason game comes next Saturday on August 22nd when they host the Buffalo Bills. And after an off day on Monday, the Guardians and Reds will be back on the diamond tonight. In Detroit, the Guardians and Tigers play the first of a three-game set at 6:40. Tanner Bibee gets the start for Cleveland as the Guards enter the night four games back of the White Sox in the AL Central, and they're a pair of games back of the final wildcard spot in the American League playoff race. As for the Redlegs, they're in Chicago tonight at 7:40 for the first of three against the White Sox. Nicola Dolo's on the bump in that game for Cincinnati. Throwing in sports, somebody wells.
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0: That is Prince with I Would Die For You on Classic Hits 96.7. And before that, of course, UB40 and Hathaway. We'll take a look at our weather forecast in just a moment. But the Department of Transportation has hired more than, get this, 2,000 video gamers as air traffic controllers. Why not? It's almost like Pac-Man on the screen, but with airplanes in real life. It's reaching 94% of its hiring goal, the most ever in a single year. Transportation Secretary Sean Duffy launched the recruitment campaign in April, targeting young adults with gaming skills transferable to aviation, including multitasking, problem solving, and high cognitive function. The April recruitment video featured footage from games like Fortnite and declared, "You've been trained for this." Duffy called the results historic, noting candidates are reaching the academy faster than any previous class. The FAA currently has nearly 11,000 controllers in service with over 4,000 trainees in the pipeline. He says, quote, "We're building the strongest, sharpest workforce in aviation history." Oh, go figure. It makes a lot of sense, doesn't it, though? It does. Gamers, if you've ever done anything with air traffic control or looking at it or even thinking about it, it is like a gaming system, but in real life. So, yeah, need something with definitely cognitive function and fast control, taking the situation seriously. All right, well, let's take the situation seriously with our weather forecast, and it's all brought to you by Style Encore.
1: Here's Skynet forecast for today. We'll have showers and thunderstorms this afternoon. Then a possibility of more later on, a high of 81 degrees. Winds will be out of the southwest at about 7 miles per hour. For tonight, showers and thunderstorms likely overnight with an overnight low 65. Wednesday, a chance of showers and thunderstorms in the afternoon, partly sunny with a high of 82. For Skynet weather, I'm Bert Richardson on Classic Hits 96.7.
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5: It's 9 o'clock on Classic Hits 96.7. These are the stories we all worked on for our final newscast coming in about 25 minutes. A shooting took place in Finley Monday. A multi-use path is coming to a portion of Finley, and the Hancock County Sheriff's Office received a grant. Let's talk about all that and more coming up. But now it's time to take a look at what's going on throughout the state of Ohio with Ohio News Network.
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7: Cleveland police say out-of-state bikers from Maryland are targeting the city with illegal street takeovers, shutting down busy roadways, and creating dangerous conditions. Aaron Sullivan of ONN affiliate WKYC-TV reports.
8: Police received intelligence last week about this group, and they planned to travel to Cleveland for an illegal ATV and dirt bike street takeover. Police worked with local and out-of-state agencies to develop a security plan. Now, during this weekend's takeover, on Saturday, police say four arrests were made downtown. They identified 12 drivers. 11 were from Baltimore and one was from Euclid.
7: A new national housing report suggests the Northwest Ohio real estate market continues to attract buyers, with Toledo landing among the hottest housing markets in the country. ONN's Jeff Hogan has more.
9: According to Realtor.com's 2026 Hottest Zip Codes report, Toledo's 43614, which encompasses much of South Toledo, ranked number 32 on the list. The annual ranking measures

0: Measures buyer demand using listing views and market pace. Wadsworth, Columbus, and Ravenna were all ranked in the top 50.
1: Last week, law enforcement officers announced a new retail theft task force, which had immediate results of almost $150,000 in recovered stolen merchandise and 9 formal indictments thanks to multi-state coordinated operations. For the Ohio News Network, I'm Jay Fox.
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10: Well, another special weather statement has been issued by the weather forecast, Northwest weather forecast in Ohio. It looks like Doppler radar was tracking a strong thunderstorm over Bowling Green, moving southeast at 35 miles an hour. Wind gusts up to 40 miles per hour again, and hail. Once more, gusty winds could knock down tree limbs and blow around unsecured objects. Minor hail damage to vegetation and your cars out there. So it is going to impact Bowling Green, Fostoria, North Baltimore, Weston, Arcadia, Bloomdale, Rising Sun, Signet, looks like West Millgrove and Bairdstown. So if you were in the lines of the thunderstorms, you can see that the skies are actually turning a little bit darker than they were just a little bit ago. So be aware of that as you go. It is time for your community calendar. It's brought to you by Destination Seneca County and division of the Seneca County Collaborative. And I know there's supposed to be the dog days of summer happening at the pool today, down at the park. And there be watch the park district, the Tiffin Parks District Facebook page. They'll be deciding that later on today. Hopefully the skies will clear up and everything will be fun so the dogs can have their fun time. Hey, the End Human Trafficking Initiative will focus on raising awareness, providing education, and promoting action to combat human trafficking through dedicated efforts. It seeks to inform the public about the realities of trafficking, educate individuals on how to recognize and prevent it, and mobilize communities to take meaningful steps towards eradicating this grave issue. And the seminar is being put on by the Allen Aries Center at 28 Hopewell Avenue. That's going to be August 14th from 1 to 2 p.m. We've had Jennifer Kinn on the radio, and she's an amazing speaker. So make sure that you go. She's

0: teamed up with Dave Pauly, Tiffin Police Chief, and they're going to be putting that presentation End Human Trafficking on awareness, education, and action. So make sure you save your seat and we'll get some insights into what is going on. Join the Tiffin community for a night market that is happening on Thursday, August 13th in downtown Tiffin between Perry and Market Street on Jefferson Street. And there's going to be a lot of local produce, fun things to have, different baked items are so good. It's the Tiffin Seneca Farmers Market Night Market. And don't forget that after the night market, of course, there'll be music. Women Empowering Women is putting on Sewing with Erin. This is going to be August 12th from 6 to 7:30 p.m. at 928 West Market Street. You can join them to learn the basics about sewing. Child care and dinner will be provided, but you must RSVP to S. Hallett. 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That is August 12th at 6 to 7:30 p.m. Those are always a fun time. 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

where he would have a hassle with the human race. Sang hip hop and don't stop, just blast off. Sure shot, cause the man from Mars stop eating cars and eating balls.

0: That is Blondie with Rapture on Classic Hits 96.7. Hey, a dog missing for more than 8 months has been reunited with his owner after a social media post led to a heartwarming reunion. Animal Friends Humane Society in Hamilton, Ohio, that is down south, took a stray in on November in 2025, treating him to a badly cut leg and naming him Flash. After a foster stay, the dog returned to the shelter, waiting roughly 220 days for a home. Well, the breakthrough came when his owner spotted the dog's photo online. He says, "I think the dog in that photo is my missing dog." The owner messaged the shelter staff, and yep, the two were soon reunited with Flash, reclaiming his original name, Timber. There were happy tears, excited kisses, and a reunion none of us will ever forget, the shelter team said. Animal Friends used the story to urge pet owners to microchip their animals. Yeah. Hey, our weather forecast, another look at news and sports after these messages.
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3: Taking our final look at news for this Tuesday morning. A shooting took place in Findlay Monday, according to a release from the City of Findlay Police Department. Dispatch received a call from a resident of the roadway in room 214 of a male threatening to harm himself. The person in question, 37-year-old Holden Smith. He was holding a gun and waving it and pointing it. Officers attempted to negotiate with him but were unsuccessful. An officer then fired one round, striking and killing him. He was pronounced deceased at Blanchard Valley Hospital. The officer's name will not be released at this time. No other subjects were injured. The Ohio Bureau of Investigation will handle the remainder of the case. A multi-use path is coming to a portion of Findlay. Construction will begin soon for a multi-use path on Melrose Avenue. It'll be 8 feet wide and connect from Crystal Avenue to Bright Road on the north side of Melrose Avenue. Eventually, it could be tied to a future path on Bright Road. And the Hancock County Sheriff's Office received a grant. According to their press release, they have received $18,000 from Energy Transfer, which will go towards the purchase of 12 new tactical communication headsets. A ceremony for the grant award will be held today at 6 p.m. at the Hancock County Sheriff's Offices. Your check of the news on Classic Hits 96.7. I'm Lance Morris.
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5: And sports, somebody well. Starting with baseball, after both teams were off on Monday, the Guardians and Reds will be back at it tonight. Cleveland begins a three-game series against the Tigers in Detroit this evening at 6:40. Tanner Bibee's on the mound in that one for the Guardians as they head into tonight four games back in the division and a couple of games back of the final American League wildcard spot. As for the Redlegs, they visit the White Sox in Chicago tonight for the first of a three-game set. First pitch for that one is at 7:40. Nick Lodolo starts for Cincinnati. And training camp rolls along across the NFL as we're set for week one of the preseason to get underway later on this week. On Thursday night, the Bengals host the Lions at 7 o'clock, and on Saturday afternoon, the Browns take on the Bears in Chicago. And as training camp rolls along, so does the quarterback battle in Cleveland. Head coach Todd Monken told the media on Monday that both Deshaun Watson and Shedeur Sanders would get a start under center in the team's first two preseason games. And Monken also told reporters yesterday that he's liked how both players have handled the quarterback competition so far.
6: But I've been impressed with both players and the way they've handled, right, the back and forth of the reps. And we're trying as best we can to balance the reps so we give both of them an opportunity to showcase their skill set. It's never going to be perfect, and they've handled that great. And I think some of that grows as they have success, right? Their confidence is going to grow with the success that they have every day.
5: The Browns and Bears will kick off at 1 o'clock on Saturday afternoon this weekend. I'm Buddy Wells on the Ohio News Network.
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the Rembrandts. And speaking of I'll Be There For You, nearly 40% of Gen Zers are now part of the what they call the sandwich generation, simultaneously supporting children and then aging parents as well, according to a new MyGuideToRetirement.org report. The study shows U.S. earners found 30% of Gen Z adults have already withdrawn retirement funds due to family obligations, more than 22% of millennials, twice the rate of the Gen X, which is 11%, and triple baby boomers, which was only 6%. Millennials remain the dominant sandwich generation at 46%. Researchers warn early withdrawals cause severe long-term damage by eliminating decades of compound growth. Additionally, 75% of Gen Zers feel emotionally responsible for loved ones, the highest of any generation. Yeah, those emotions.

0: emotions, they get to you for sure. Let's continue on with our Two for Tuesday after these messages.
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0: 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Weather forecast coming up next.
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4: 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I can't believe it is almost over with. Hey, as we stay tuned throughout the day, stay tuned and listen to our weather forecast. That is coming up right now.
5: Your Skynet forecast for today. We'll have showers and thunderstorms this afternoon. Then a possibility of more later on, a high of 81 degrees. Winds will be out of the southwest at about 7 miles per hour. For tonight, showers and thunderstorms likely overnight with an overnight low 65. Wednesday, a chance of showers and thunderstorms in the afternoon, partly sunny with a high of 82. For Skynet weather, I'm Bert Richardson on Classic Hits 96.7.

0: Thunderstorms in the afternoon, partly sunny, with a high of 82. For Skynet weather, I'm Bert Richardson on Classic Hits 96.7.
1: That'll do it for us today. Here's your last two for Tuesday on Classic Hits 96.7. And here is your words of wisdom. Life gets lighter when you let go of grudges. It sure does. Jay Coffey coming in next. Our classic with the classic, taking the day off. We'll be back in the studio later this week. Have yourselves a great Tuesday. We're looking forward to a wacky Wednesday, the middle of the week.

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Let's make it a good one. It's Jay Coffey checking in. Coming up in just a few minutes, I do have a couple of things you might want to know, including a new Whitney Houston Barbie doll. Details on the way.

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Van Halen, they were taking us into summertime, 1986, coming off their album 5150 and Dreams. Jay Coffey, got a couple of things you might want to know. Well, The Odyssey has become Christopher Nolan's highest grossing movie ever, beating the previous hit, The Dark Knight Rises. If you use Google Assistant on

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8: Your Skynet forecast for today. We'll have showers and thunderstorms this afternoon. Then a possibility of more later on. A high of 81 degrees. Winds will be out of the southwest at about 7 miles per hour. For tonight, showers and thunderstorms likely overnight with an overnight low 65. Wednesday, a chance of showers and thunderstorms in the afternoon, partly sunny with a high of 82. For Skynet Weather, I'm Bert Richardson on Classic Hits 96.7.
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0: TLC signature tune Waterfalls coming out in 1995. The song scored two Grammy Awards, including Record of the Year, and one for their performance. Hey, it's Jay Coffey. So new in theaters this Friday, Paw Patrol, the dino movie. So after their ship gets caught in a mysterious storm, the Paw Patrol pups crash land on an uncharted tropical island filled with dinosaurs. Paw Patrol, the dino movie is fun, empathetic, and visually appealing, while also teaching the valuable lesson of growing up to be a pup who never gives up. It's rated PG, 77% on Rotten Tomatoes.
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0: Billy Joel's signature tune was inducted into the Grammy Hall of Fame back in 2013. Hey, it is Jay Coffey. So listen, if you tend to have a sarcastic sense of humor, well, you've probably been told to tone it down. But you know, sarcastic people actually get the last laugh. Studies have shown that sarcasm can boost your creativity. And as if that weren't enough of a reason to embrace the snark, sarcasm can also boost the creativity of the recipient as well.
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4: I'm Marcela Sanchez with an AP News Minute. President Trump wants changes in the way childhood vaccines are delivered.
5: At the White House, President Trump signed an executive order revamping recommendations for childhood vaccines.
6: You have the MMR. We want it in three separate vaccinations, given at separate times.
5: The order will advise states to consider updating their school vaccine mandates to reflect the administration's recommendations, although separate measles, mumps, and rubella vaccines are not currently available in the United States. Public health experts have raised concerns that spacing out shots will lead to an increased risk for children who could be infected with a preventable disease before returning for another visit. The president has also been fixated on connecting autism to vaccines, despite a lack of scientific evidence. Health Secretary Robert F. Kennedy Jr. says research to identify the cause of autism is underway.
7: We'll bring you actions and findings as soon as they are ready.
5: I'm Jennifer King.
4: And I'm Marcela Sanchez.
8: Someone had a birthday.
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1: Your Skynet forecast for today. We'll have showers and thunderstorms this afternoon. Then a possibility of more later on, a high of 81 degrees. Winds will be out of the southwest at about 7 miles per hour. For tonight, showers and thunderstorms likely overnight with an overnight low 65. Wednesday, a chance of showers and thunderstorms in the afternoon, partly sunny with a high of 82. For Skynet weather, I'm Bert Richardson on Classic Hits 96.7.
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0: Serving up some Get a Grip action out of 1994 from Aerosmith. The fifth single to come off the album would be Crazy. Hey, this is Jay Coffey. So AMG Plus released the official trailer for American Hostage. This is a high-stake anthology series starring Jon Hamm. Now, the eight-episode series debuts Sunday, September the 20th, with two-episode premiere on MGM Plus. 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

0: She's Gone from Daryl Hall and John Oates. The song was first released as a single in 1973 and peaked at number 60. Now, nearly 3 years later, after Hall and Oates had scored big with the hit Sarah Smile, the song was re-released, and this time it became a hit, hitting number 7. And I Can't Go For That No Can Do got us underway, written by Daryl Hall, John Oates, and Sarah Allen. The song was released as a second single from their 10th album, Private Eyes, in 1981. It became their fourth number one hit.
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4: I'm Mike Hempen with an AP News Minute. Wall Street drifts near its all-time high as oil prices continue to swing.
5: I'm Seth Sutel, and this is Markets in a Minute. Stocks are holding near their records on Wall Street, while uncertainty about the war with Iran led to more volatile trading in crude oil prices. The S&P 500 edged up 0.1% in the first hour of trading Tuesday. The index was near the all-time high it set last week. The Dow was little changed. The NASDAQ composite edged down 0.1%. The price of Brent crude briefly jumped above $90 a barrel before pulling back a little below $88 a barrel. Treasury yields eased in the bond market. The yield on the 10-year Treasury fell to 4.68%. Seth Sutel, New York.
4: A former U.S. Marine who had been held in Russia for more than 4 years on disputed charges has been released. Robert Gilman's advocates announced the news early this morning. I'm Mike Hempen.
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7: Your Skynet forecast for this afternoon. We'll have a chance of showers or thunderstorms. A high of 81 degrees. Winds will be out of the south at 8 miles per hour. Tonight, showers and thunderstorms overnight with an overnight low of 66 degrees. Wednesday, a chance of showers and thunderstorms in the afternoon. Otherwise, partly sunny with a high 82. Thursday, a slight chance for showers, partly sunny and 81. For Skynet weather, I'm Kara Stallings on Classic Hits 96.7.
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0: They came to us from Los Angeles, great musicians, Toto and their debut breakout hit, Hold the Line. 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
2: Your Skynet forecast for this afternoon. We'll have a chance of showers or thunderstorms, a high of 81 degrees. Winds will be out of the south at 8 miles per hour. Tonight, showers and thunderstorms overnight with an overnight low of 66 degrees. Wednesday, a chance of showers and thunderstorms in the afternoon, otherwise partly sunny with a high 82. Thursday, a slight chance for showers, partly sunny and 81. For Skynet weather, I'm Kara Stallings on Classic Hits 96.7.
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0: Such an awesome song, and it ended up being one of the biggest hits for the entire year of 1989, coming off their album Look Sharp, Roxette's Listen to Your Heart. Jay Coffey, so Outer Banks returns with its final season later this month, and the trailer for the series has now been released. Outer Banks follows the final adventures of the teens from the small North Carolina town that began as the center of the series. So Outer Banks returns August the 20th on Netflix.
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3: I'm Mike Hempen with an AP News Minute. Canadian police have charged a man with making a bomb threat against the U.S. consulate in Halifax. The incident follows two shootings at the U.S. consulate in Toronto earlier this year. Authorities have not linked the Halifax threat to the Toronto shootings. Some Chinese nationals have been arrested in South Korea on spying charges.
4: Police say two former Chinese military service members have been arrested in South Korea on espionage charges. Police say a 60-year-old Chinese national set up an interception device consisting of a software-defined radio receiver, an antenna, and a laptop at a hotel near an airbase jointly used by South Korean and U.S. forces in southern South Korea. The other suspect is accused of illegally gathering information about U.S. forces in the country. The United States stations about 28,500 troops in South Korea. I'm Lisa Dwyer.
3: I'm Mike Hempen.
5: What?
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8: Your Skynet forecast for this afternoon. We'll have a chance of showers or thunderstorms, a high of 81 degrees. Winds will be out of the south at 8 miles per hour. Tonight, showers and thunderstorms overnight with an overnight low of 66 degrees. Wednesday, a chance of showers and thunderstorms in the afternoon, otherwise partly sunny with a high 82. Thursday, a slight chance for showers, partly sunny and 81. For Skynet weather, I'm Kara Stallings on

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0: Those awesome harmonies just can't be beat. Extreme and their biggest hit, More Than Words. Hey, it's Jay Coffey. So new in theaters this Friday, The End of Oak Street. So after a mysterious cosmic event rips Oak Street from suburbia and transports their neighborhood to someplace unknown, the Platt family soon discovers that their very survival depends on them sticking together as they navigate their now unrecognizable surroundings. You might want to check out the trailer. It's very cool. It's rated PG-13, but we don't have a score yet.
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0: Wouldn't you love to have a dollar for every time that song was played in a sports arena? We Will Rock You, We Are the Champions from Queen. And from the British Journal of Psychology, you know, your mom was right when she said, sit up straight. Sitting up makes people feel more positive and perform better on tasks than slouching does. You know, when sitting upright, people report feeling a greater sense of pride, which is usually a sign of positive mood.
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1: I'm Mike Hempen with an AP News Minute. Canadian police have charged a man with making a bomb threat against the U.S. consulate in Halifax. The incident follows two shootings at the U.S. consulate in Toronto earlier this year. Authorities have not linked the Halifax threat to the Toronto shootings. Some Chinese nationals have been arrested in South Korea on spying charges.
2: Police say two former Chinese military service members have been arrested in South Korea on espionage charges. Police say a 60-year-old Chinese national said up an interception device consisting of a software-defined radio receiver, an antenna, and a laptop at a hotel near an airbase jointly used by South Korean and U.S. forces in southern South Korea. The other suspect is accused of illegally gathering information about U.S. forces in the country. The United States stations about 28,500 troops in South Korea. I'm Lisa Dwyer.
1: I'm Mike Hempen.
3: Someone had a birthday.
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0: Crazy for You, Madonna and John Summers. Have you ever seen a partial solar eclipse? Well, tomorrow's a big day. Some folks, will be able to see this. North America and Canada, parts of North America, but most of Canada. An exciting solar event like this, it's a rare chance to see it, but if you're planning to, go to Canada and take some pictures with your phone, don't do it. The same way that you shouldn't use a telescope or binoculars to gaze at the sun, you shouldn't use your phone's camera to take a photo of a solar eclipse. The experts say no smartphone is designed to handle the intense solar rays. Using your phone camera could cause the heat from the rays to melt the lens. Holy smokes.
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5: Your Skynet forecast for this afternoon. We'll have a chance of showers or thunderstorms, a high of 81 degrees. Winds will be out of the south at 8 miles per hour. Tonight, showers and thunderstorms overnight with an overnight low of 66 degrees. Wednesday, a chance of showers and thunderstorms in the afternoon, otherwise partly sunny with a high 82. Thursday, a slight chance for showers, partly sunny and 81. For Skynet weather, I'm Kara Stallings on Classic Hits 96.7.
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0: Kokomo, Mike Loves Beach Boys. Brian Wilson had nothing to do with that particular song. 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Sounds nice, though.
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0: Never Surrender. It's Canada's own Corey Hart. I'm John Summers now. HBO's popular show Monsters of God about the illegal reptile industry kind of made me wonder if an alligator or crocodile tried to make lunch out of me or whatever, what could we do? What can anybody do? Well, the experts agree the best way to fight is to poke them in the eye. It's the most sensitive part of their body, and jabbing at them should ideally cause them to loosen their jaws. Ideally.
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0: Lou Gramm, the original Foreigner, and Doubled Vision. It only happened to me once. Won't go into it right now, though. A long time ago. It's John Summers. Now, if you're looking for an excuse to eat mac and cheese, ice cream, French fries, researchers at the University at Buffalo, have you covered. Now, they have discovered that eating comfort food can boost people's moods. Well, sure, that's why they call it comfort food. Specifically, comfort food fights loneliness that makes the eater feel more connected to others. That's it.
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5: I'm Mike Hempen with an AP News Minute. Canadian police have charged a man with making a bomb threat against the U.S. consulate in Halifax. The incident follows two shootings at the U.S. consulate in Toronto earlier this year. Authorities have not linked the Halifax threat to the Toronto shootings. Some Chinese nationals have been arrested in South Korea on spying charges.
6: Police say two former Chinese military service members have been arrested in South Korea on espionage charges. Police say a 60-year-old Chinese national set up an interception device consisting of a software-defined radio receiver, an antenna, and a laptop at a hotel near an airbase jointly used by South Korean and U.S. forces in southern South Korea. The other suspect is accused of illegally gathering information about U.S. forces in the country. The United States stations about 28,500 troops in South Korea. I'm Lisa Dwyer.
5: I'm Mike Hempen.
7: Someone had a birthday.
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0: Today's Lost Classic. It is Wham! Exclamation point. It's called Freedom from 1985. Actually, from the album Make It Big, which was just loaded with big hit records, as they say. Written and produced by George Michael. 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Freedom. It is Wham! And it is today's Lost Classic. 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
8: Your Skynet forecast for this afternoon. We'll have a chance of showers or thunderstorms. A high of 81 degrees. Winds will be out of the south at 8 miles per hour. Tonight, showers and thunderstorms overnight with an overnight low of 66 degrees. Wednesday, a chance of showers and thunderstorms in the afternoon. Otherwise, partly sunny with a high 82. Thursday, a slight chance for showers, partly sunny and 81. For Skynet weather, I'm Kara Stallings on Classic Hits 96.7.
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0: Eurythmics and Sweet Dreams Are Made of This. Annie Lennox, Dave Stewart. Dave, by the way, says musicians must embrace the unstoppable force of AI.
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0: Jimmy Cliff, I Can See Clearly Now, name of the song. Cool Runnings, the name of the soundtrack. I'm John Summers. Now, who takes care of preparing food for the family? Survey found that women are most likely to have kitchen duty. Like 71% of moms say they handle the decision of what meals to make each week, compared to just 58% of dads. Right?
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0: Seals and Crofts and Carolyn Willis, and get closer. Closer, not that close. This is John Summers. Did you get a good restful night's sleep last night? I know I did for the first time in like three nights. Don't know why. Anyway, if you answered yes, you are in the minority. Oh, a study reveals less than 1 in 10 people, 8%, actually feel fully rested after sleeping.
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5: I'm Mike Hempen with an AP News Minute. Canadian police have charged a man with making a bomb threat against the U.S. consulate in Halifax. The incident follows two shootings at the U.S. consulate in Toronto earlier this year. Authorities have not linked the Halifax threat to the Toronto shootings. Some Chinese nationals have been arrested in South Korea on spying charges.
6: Police say two former Chinese military service members have been arrested in South Korea on espionage charges. Police say a 60-year-old Chinese national set up an interception device consisting of a software-defined radio receiver, an antenna, and a laptop at a hotel near an airbase jointly used by South Korean and U.S. forces in southern South Korea. The other suspect is accused of illegally gathering information about U.S. forces in the country. The United States stations about 28,500 troops in South Korea. I'm Lisa Dwyer.
5: I'm Mike Hempen.
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0: Break My Stride, Matthew Wilder. He's the Wilder Matthew, obviously, right? 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
4: Your Skynet overnight forecast calls for a chance of showers or thunderstorms. Mostly cloudy overnight with a low 66. For Wednesday, a slight chance for some showers or thunderstorms in the afternoon. Partly sunny with a high of 82. For Thursday, showers likely and possibly thunderstorms in the afternoon. Mostly cloudy and a high of 81 degrees. Friday, a chance of showers, sunshine, and 79. For Skynet weather, I'm Max Crenshaw. 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
3: I'm Mike Hempen with an AP News Minute. Stocks slipped a bit further from their records while oil prices kept swinging amid uncertainty as to when the war with Iran will end. The S&P 500 and the Dow both fell 0.3%. The Nasdaq sank 0.6%. Rainstorms and extreme wind have pummeled the Chicago area, Indiana, and Ohio. Ohio Governor Mike DeWine says the weather contributed to a death in a village east of Columbus that was mostly cut off by flash flooding.
4: Sadly, we have had one fatality in Roseville, one fatality that we're aware of. This was an individual who died simply because they could not, had an emergency, and they could not get to that individual.
3: According to a power outage tracking website, more than 600,000 residents lost electricity in Illinois and Indiana. In Ohio, more than 166,000 were without power. I'm Mike Hempen.
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3: Your Skynet overnight forecast calls for a chance of showers or thunderstorms. Mostly cloudy overnight with a low 66. For Wednesday, a slight chance for some showers or thunderstorms in the afternoon. Partly sunny with a high of 82. For Thursday, showers likely and possibly thunderstorms in the afternoon, mostly cloudy, and a high of 81 degrees. Friday, a chance of showers, sunshine, and 79. For Skynet Weather, I'm Max Crenshaw. Classic Hits 96.7.
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0: Michael Jackson, Remember the Time. It's John Summers. Two reasons people are in a bad mood at work. I'm never in a bad mood at work. Hey, but that's just me. Look what I do for a living. This is from Good Housekeeping, right? Researchers found that not sleeping enough, you know, the night before, and having a tight work deadline or two or three or a bunch of them, two of the most common reasons people are grouchy at the office. Well, yeah, makes sense.
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4: I'm Ben Thomas with an AP News Minute. In the Middle East, Yemeni authorities say a missile attack by Iranian-backed Houthi rebels killed at least six people on a vessel in the Bab el-Mandeb Strait. Meanwhile, U.S. forces have fired on a ship they say was trying to break a blockade of Iran's ports. And in Syria, Charles Deledesma reports a court
5: has sentenced

0: in absentia, ousted Syrian President Bashar Assad, along with his younger brother Mahir, to death for crimes against humanity and war crimes during Syria's 14-year conflict that left about 500,000 people dead. Also sentenced to death is Assad's maternal cousin Atef Majib, a former army brigadier general, for leading the crackdown in the southern province of Dara that led to the uprising and later the civil war. Assad and Mahir fled to Russia after insurgents marched into Damascus in December 2024, while Najib was detained later and became one of the top officials to be put on trial. I'm Charles de Ledesma.
1: And I'm Ben Thomas.
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3: Hey, very delightful. Good evening to you, and welcome out to Wright Field on the south side of Chicago, where tonight the Reds and White Sox will kick off a three-game series. The Reds try to flush the series sweep in Washington to begin the road trip, and tonight they send left-hander Nick Lodolo back to the mound, fresh off the injured list, to make the start against White Sox right-hander Sean Burke. First pitch comes your way shortly. It's the Reds and the White Sox coming up here from Chicago, but right now here's Yid with the Reds pregame show. Yid?
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4: After a day off, the Reds are back at it tonight as they take on the White Sox in Chicago. And thanks for joining us on the Cincinnati Reds pregame show. I'm Dave Armbruster. The Reds welcome Nick Lodolo back to the team tonight. This will be his first start since July 11th when he had to leave the game against the Cubs with a blister on his left index finger. It's, of course, a problem that has followed him throughout his big league career. And Tommy Thrall had a chance to talk about it with the Reds left-hander.
3: Obviously, the blister's a frustrating issue. We've talked about that before, but is it different this time around than it was earlier this year?
13: Blister-wise, no. I mean, it's the same thing. But, yeah, I mean, the frustration builds every single time, you know. I'm changing the grip now, so it's something that I hope, you know, is the answer for it. And we'll see how that goes.
3: You've had a chance to use that grip a few times in bullpens and a rehab start. Now, how does it feel? Like you've actually had a chance to get on a little bit. Do you still feel it a little bit in there, or does it feel a lot better and completely different?
13: Well, the thing is, you never really, like, when I get the blister or something like that, like, I never feel it building up. It literally, I throw one pitch and bang, it happens instantly. So, that's where I said it's something that, you know, I hope the change takes care of itself. But from just, like, the new grip standpoint and everything, it's definitely getting more comfortable in my hand. I think the biggest thing now is understanding how to, you know, I got to be able to move that pitch around a little bit, you know. It's one thing just to throw it and have comfort, but to execute it is the main thing. So, it's definitely going to be a learning process.
3: Facing opposing hitters is always different than facing your own hitters in a sim game.

0: he was so highly regarded. Allen is hitting .281 with a .374 on base percentage down at AA, and he has 15 home runs in just 89 games. Allen's previous career high was just 10 home runs in 109 games back in 2024. The timing couldn't be better. Center field has been one of the Reds' biggest problems this season, and Allen brings excellent athleticism and a strong arm. If his on-base ability and his newfound power continue, he could become a legitimate option for Cincinnati sooner rather than later. My name is Nick Kirby, and I co-host the daily Chatterbox Reds podcast, Go Reds.
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1: The Cincinnati Reds pregame show rolls on now as we get you ready for the Reds and White Sox. I'm Dave Armbruster. This White Sox team has been one of the big stories this season. After losing at least 100 games the past 3 years, they are in first place in the American League Central Division by 3.5 games over both the Guardians and the Tigers. Chicago has a losing record on the road, but at home they have been really good. The White Sox are 36-22 at Guaranteed Rate Field.
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8: With his three-base hit against the Pirates' last homestand, Ellie De La Cruz landed his fourth season in a row with five or more triples. He's the first Red to have four consecutive seasons with five three-baggers since Brandon Phillips, and they're the only two Reds to do so in the last 40 years. Ellie's streak started his career, though, making him the first Red with at least five triples in each of the first four seasons since Reds Hall of Famer Ivall Goodman from 1935 to 1938. Goodman played in a triple-friendly era in a triple-friendly park, though, and De La Cruz plays in the least triple-friendly park in baseball, which makes the fact that his 29 triples since his debut are the third most in baseball over that span even more impressive. And he joins Corbin Carroll and Jake McCarthy as the only players with at least five three-baggers in each of the last four seasons. Ellie De La Cruz is a special dynamic talent, and his skills show up in the game so many ways every night. I'm Joel Luckup.
1: Stick around. Tommy sits down with Reds manager Terry Francona next. 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
8: Welcome back to the Reds pregame show. Time for a daily chat with Reds manager Terry Francona. Tito, after a tough series in Washington, you got a couple of hitters that are key to this team's success right now. Ellie and Sal, both of them kind of struggling in that series. What'd you see? Is that just a product of them being pitch tough, just an off series, or did you kind of identify something there that led to some struggles?
9: I think it's a little bit of everything when those things happen. Sometimes guys don't feel maybe their best. They don't get pitches. Maybe you go out of the zone. I know Sal, the first game, he came up with runners on a lot and had some ground balls. He got frustrated. Then you start trying to do more. And it's probably not fair to them, but you're right, because when they don't hit or get on base, it really gets tough for us. So there's a lot put on them.
8: Is an off day good when you're going through something like that, or do you want to keep playing to try to play through it?
9: I think at this time of year, regardless of how you're playing, an off day is good because, I mean, now we got, and who knows with weather and everything, but we have 18 and 17 days. So take advantage of it. I mean, again, you know, when you're hot, the old axiom, you want to keep playing, and when you're not, you want to get to the ballpark because you're frustrated, but the day off is really good for the players.
8: You talk about that stretch of games that you start today, 18 and 17 days. How do you manage that? Do you look ahead now and try to plan, all right, we'll see how guys look, but maybe circle a date to kind of maybe eyeball a day off, or do you just play it by ear day by day?
9: I think a little bit of both. I think you certainly try to look ahead as much as you can. Some of it's going to be weather related. I mean, if it's real hot, that enters into it. You know, if we have delays, but if it cools down, it's okay. You know, we'll just kind of play it by ear. I don't want to, like a guy like Ellie, I don't want to sit him if we don't have to, but if it makes sense, we'll certainly do it.
8: We continue our pregame conversation with Reds manager Terry Francona in a moment on the Reds Radio Network.
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7: Here's tonight's pitching matchup for Chicago. It's right-hander Sean Burke. He's 7-6 with a 3.08 ERA. Lefty Nick Lodolo goes to the mound for Cincinnati. He's 3-2. His ERA, 4.60. The Reds and White Sox are coming up next on the Reds Radio Network.
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5: Threats come to bat in the second inning. 1-0 Chicago. It'll be Tyler Stevenson to get it started. Stevenson, Suarez, and Hector Rodriguez. Right-hander Sean Burke goes back to work. Burke into his windup, and his first pitch on the way to Stevenson. Fastball strike at the top of the zone of the outside corner, and it's nothing and one. Burke was a White Sox third-round pick. Drafted out of the University of Maryland. Grew up in Massachusetts. Here's the pitch and a swing and a miss and a breaking ball. And now Stevenson finds himself down to the count. No balls and two strikes. Burke pitched his way into being one of the top prospects for the White Sox. Made his major league debut during the 2024 season. And as Chris mentioned, even though he pitched in 28 games for Chicago last year, had a stint back in the minor leagues. The pitch. And Stevenson takes down and away, but boy, he has burst onto the scene this year. Got some good experience up here last year. Got off to a decent start. But boy, faced the Yankees, dominated them, and has just had his foot on the accelerator ever since. The pitch is up and away. It's a two-ball, two-strike count on Tyler Stevenson. He hasn't given up more than two earned runs in any of his last nine starts. Now, his last time out, he labored a little bit. Didn't make it out of the fifth inning, threw 91 pitches, but still only gave up two runs. Swinging a foul. Back to the screen.
6: Well, that was against the Red Sox, and I imagine having grown up right near Boston that he probably had a little bit of extra adrenaline going there, so you can almost forgive him for not having a dominant performance, but still, what this young man has done in his second year in Major Leagues is pretty incredible.
5: Here comes the right-hander with a 2-2 pitch, and Stevenson lays off the high fastball.
6: The thing that really gets me, Tommy, is his ability to throw the ball over the plate. You know, his last four games, he has walked only two batters, and he has struck out 35.
5: Wow. Here's the 3-2. Swing and a miss. Had another strikeout. He's punched out two so far tonight.
6: You know, and it's not like Burke only uses one or two pitches to get the job done. He's a guy that has six different pitches. What I really like, though, that he's got a fastball that he can run up in the zone and two speeds on his breaking ball.
5: So now he deals with Eugenio Suarez. First pitch to Gino on the way. Swinging, there's a one hopper in the hole at short. Fielded by Acuna. Throw to first is in time to get the out on Suarez and two away. Now Hector Rodriguez makes his way to the plate. 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